You're just like my favorite song going round and round my head. 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

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It is gorgeous outside. We are doing a scene with the one, the only Diane Keaton. She's the best. 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